was the night that the Lord passed through, ere he found his sheep that was lost. Far out in the desert he heard its cry. 'Twas sick and helpless and ready to die. Lord, whence are those blood drops all the way that marks out the mountain's track? They were shed for one who had gone astray, ere the shepherd could bring him back. Lord, whence are thy hands so rent and torn?